Gotta keep on dancing and prancing, grooving, keep on moving, flying, stop your crying.

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Music is the answer to your problem. Keep on moving, then you can solve them. If you feel that you can't take no more, and your feet are heading for the door.

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Sing about it.

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0: Welcome back to Yeah, That's a Pepper Thing. First up, we've got Harrison wrapping his Dr. Pepper in a tiny quilt so it feels at home. Oh, how tender. That's a Pepper Thing! And over to Becca, who's whispering affirmations to her can.
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0: 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Yes.
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Damned If I Do. That was the Dwarves with a track from new album Jenkum, kicking off this week's show. I'm Wayne Elliott. Welcome to Pulse Beat.

London band Eel Men, we are tracked from the latest EP, Glass Hammers, entitled Key Me to Romance, and that was preceded by the Mods, who are from Hakata in Japan. Been around since 1976, and we've got a new LP out this week called Revolver 45. That track was I'm So Glad. I had a little bit of Generation X feel to it, I think, that one. Now, next, I've got a track from the new Sparta LP. It's their first in 6 years. It's called Cut a Silhouette. A band are from El Paso and formed following the demise of At the Drive-In. This track is called Daydream.

0: Soweto band 21 Children over in the UK this week, and by all accounts were absolutely fantastic live. That track, Cars and Ghost Stories, from the LP After the Storm, which you can buy via Slovenly Recordings. That's preceded by The Muffs and a track from their best-selling album Blonder and Blonder, which originally came out in 1995 but has now had a nice colour vinyl reissue, and there's photos and drawings and essays by all the band members, as even a track-by-track breakdown of the album by Kim Shattuck. And that song was called What You Done, and that was preceded by Sparta and Daydream, kicking off that set of three for us. Now next, I've got Lee Scratch Perry, and this is an LP that was recorded in 3 days in Berlin back in 2019. Actually marks his final album, as Lee Scratch Perry did pass away in 2021, aged 85. But this was a collaboration with a German electronic duo called Mouse on Mars, and LP is called Spatial No Problem, and this song is Rock Curry.
1: Make it up, rap a chop, but see they throw the beat, don't reach up.

And keeping the reggae vibe going, Captain Yaffa Cake and Brother Shuby. Captain Yaffa Cake, actually being Sammy Yaffa, former New York Dolls bass player who also plays with Michael Monroe. I think he's recorded with Glenn Matlock as well, and he's currently in the Sideshows. But yeah, that is his reggae project. LP was called Dub Human, came out a few months back on Boom Bird Records. That song was Baby Pass, and that did follow, of course, the late great Lee Scratch Perry, whose final album, Spatial and Problem, a collaborative one with Mouse on Mars, is out this week. I am Wayne Elliott, this is Pulse Beat, and next I've got Melbourne band Stepmother for you. Their Absurdist Manifestus LP has been featured only a few times over the last few weeks, as it is such a fine rocking album, and this track is What's New.

From the 25th anniversary edition of Hallelujah Rock and Roller, that was the Flaming Sideburns with Street Survivor. Next, I've got a track from the new big special 12-inch EP. I think the vinyl sold out already. Actually, it's called Old Joy. They've also announced a full European tour for October, November, and this song is Plaintive Native.

New Year! I'm Jeno from WNWFM. This band's new record is called I Love Rock and Roll, and they're gonna prove it to you right now. We

Well, probably requiring absolutely no introduction to any of you. That was, of course, Joan Jett and the Blackhearts with Bad Reputation. That particular version's from the New York Ritz New Year's Eve 1981. LP came out for RSD and the band were over in the UK at the start of July. Kick-off in Glasgow on the 2nd and then go to Manchester, Leeds and Wolverhampton. Finish up in London on the 8th, where they're supported on all dates by the Meths, whose track Disorder Wake Up preceded that live version of Bad Reputation. Their Business LP is also coming out shortly, I think September release date for that, and there's a limited yellow and black splatter vinyl version which you can pre-order now. Right, next, Cyanide Pills. Their singled out comp is out on Damaged Goods Records. This is a 2011 B-side entitled Lying Low.

Following Cyanide Pills, we had Stockholm outfit Lay Big Bird. Their fifth album, Ruin Everything, is out on the fantastically named Chimp Limbs label. That song was Searchlight. And then we just heard Spinner Faller, one of my favourite local bands. Well, they don't play out much, but they've got a new EP out via their Bandcamp page this week. EP's called Charm. That song was Cat Size. Right, this is Party Dozen, new track from them, entitled Special Unit.

0: These things, all of this stuff, meaningless now.
1: What was it all for?
0: What was it all for? And what are we left?
2: John Spencer, we are tracked from his new LP, Songs of Personal Loss and Protest, entitled No More, preceded by Sydney Joe Party Dozen and their latest track, Special Unit. And that brings me to the end of the show, so thanks for tuning in. Hope you enjoyed it and that you'll join me again same time, same place next week. You can find the old ones on the Mixcloud page should you choose to. And to play us out, this is another Australian duo, one from Brisbane this time, and I don't really know a great deal about them except they're called The Devil Is Real and that this is available via their Bandcamp page. It's a track called Bowl Skin House Blues. Goodbye.

0: Hello and welcome to the Lion's Den. I'm Steve Thomas Green and I thought I'd do something a little different this week, and all of the music is from the 1970s. Now here in the UK it was mainly novelty reggae records that got the attention, which I didn't really like, but now the 70s, now I've discovered it properly, is my favourite decade for reggae. So we kick things off with Steel Pulse and Prodigal Son, which is from the band's 1978 debut album, Handsworth Revolution. Next up, I've got Max Romeo and I Chase the Devil. It was composed by Max Romeo and Lee Scratch Perry, and it was famously sampled by The Prodigy.
1: Lucifer, son of the morning, I'm gonna chase you out of...

Now the next two songs are two of my favourite reggae songs of all time, and I make no apologies if I've played these tracks too often. I've got the Congos with Fisherman, and I'll follow that with Prince Allah and Lot's Wife. And of course Prince Allah was a stage name, his real name is the rather less exotic Keith Blake.

Now, I can't do a show about 70s music or 70s reggae without a few legends, so next up I've got Bob Molly and the Wailers. Wasn't sure what to play, and in the end I've gone with jamming, and then it's Jimmy Cliff with The Harder They Come.

I've mainly stayed away from songs that made the charts here in the UK in the 70s, mainly so I can play songs like Barry Brown and Natty Roots Man, and then Gregory Isaacs with Going Downtown. Now, that was a single, I haven't got it in front of me, I think 1979, but his only UK single that charted was Night Nurse back in the 1980s.

quite a few songs have catchy titles, but not every single song. I've got Junior Biles and Jar T together now. The track is called Informer Men Babylon Chapter 9, which is another Lee Scratch Perry classic. And then it's going to be The Gladiators with Soul Rebel, which was recorded at Joe Gibbs' studio.

Right, time for some Third World. I'll play you 1865, 96 degrees in the shade. That refers to the year of the Morant Bay Rebellion in Jamaica. That was headed by the Baptist deacon and preacher Paul Bogle.

See, not only do you get great music on this show, you get history lessons as well. So from a rebellion, we moved on to the Revolutionaries and Peace, which is from their Reactions and Dub album from 1978. Then it was Tribesmen with African Woman, which is from their 1979 album Street Level. Now, earlier in the show, I played Bob Marley and the Wailers with Jamming. That got to number 9 in the UK. And we're going to end with a song that got to number 5 in 1970. It's Bob and Marcia with Young, Gifted and Black, which was originally by Nina Simone. Many thanks for listening.

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